0: 76300 for 9 years and one.
1: Adam King Edward, Robert Edward, first of Adam Yellow Ocean, King Ida, Tom Adam Nora, middle of Charles Henry Robert, Ida Sam, Tom Ocean, Paul Henry, Edward Robert, on a PMA, DOB 0311-2002, OLN Adam 260-0030-2073, Illinois.
0: Perfect.

0: I just added a couple notes to that search and rescue. He calls in on 911 again, pull his GPS, and we'll see where he's at there. But he's about 350 yards from his the road that is the leak access road.
1: Negative 29, showing valid through 311-2020A on a Class D David, on a male 57-125, black over brown.
2: Edward, confirming 29.

Emergency assist, 2001 Earhart Boulevard, the hospital. Patient from the 1050 on IED is due to discharge. Does not have a ride and not from there. Hospital is trying to get a hotel room for the patient, requesting trooper to give him a ride to a hotel.

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0: Elko. En route back to Elko, ETA 1800.
1: Copy, I've got you there. En route back to Elko, 1750.

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1: you got? 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
0: 10-4, I copy.

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1: On the phone with them right now.
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0: Eureka 7, are you available for a phone call?
1: Paper.
2: RP advised it was a rollover. 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

Medical Wild Horse. Attention, Elko Ambulance. You're needed at mile marker 94 on US Highway 93 for a vehicle rollover. Negative injuries reported. Forest Service is on scene with two occupants out of vehicles and standing. Ten four.

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2: Elko Advise, their 52 as well as DIA's 52 is 76, as well as their deputy. They're also notifying Reach Helicopter as well.

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1: Erica 7, go ahead.
0: Subject is going to Snowflake Dell, so he should be calling you back shortly. Will you email the receipt just when...

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1: This is Medic 3 and we copy.
0: Hey, Medic 3, reach 2-3 on the air, 20 minutes, ETA.
1: 10-4, we have 47 minutes ETA.

Bravo Code just called to advise that I guess there is no injuries, so you can downgrade to 1050 Bob, but it's partially blocking. He'll be code 2, and he's about 3 miles ahead of me.

0: copy the ATL for the female missing subject in Elko County. I'll leave it up there for Graves as well. The license plate is in the return, so is the missing person hit.
1: Person hit.
2: 42 copies.
1: 72 copy.
3: Very well, copy.

0: Thanks, Sam. And for information only, I have released him out of in custody.
1: Received, Eureka 7, lender has already called, aware of bail. They advised that he should already be processed through lender, and their process should be 5 to 10 minutes.
0: Copy.

0: 2208-43.
1: Go ahead.
0: We are advised that they're not able to get timely updates due to the bad reception. Their last update was approximately 8 minutes ago. Three guys and one girl is involved, unknown injuries, and it's still blocking.
1: All right, copy. Can you 21 Elko County and see if they can give you a description of the vehicle so we can get a tow started? It's going to take a long time for them to get there.
0: I-21 Elko before BIA. They advise that they're not on scene yet.
1: Oh, yeah, I get that. But being the tall call takers, I think that they should know what the vehicle is.
0: Confirmed.

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1: Good morning.
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0: County Reach 2-3 on Ambulance 1, do you copy?
1: Dispatch, Medic 3.
2: Medic 3.
1: Can you see if Forest Service can do some traffic control just so Reach can land or someone can prepare a landing zone for them?
2: Copy.

0: 3, Medic 3 copies. I contacted dispatch to see if someone can prepare a landing zone for you. We're still 24 minutes out.
1: Copy that. I see that a Oahe ambulance is on the scene. I'll assume that that's them. If anybody has a way to contact them, see if they can relay. Thank you.
0: Medic 3. Did you copy Reach's traffic?
2: Affirm, my partner's on the phone now trying to get some traffic control out there.
0: 10-4, thank you.

0: This is Sam 7, Oko. I attached you to an assist call just for an ATL.
1: 10-4.

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1: Go ahead.
0: Elko is requesting for your ETA. They advise land reach is 23 and hovering, but needing traffic control.
1: And board is going to be about 50 minutes. I can step it up code 3 if they need for that LZ. Was Reach ever advised that there was no injuries?
0: Elko advised that they were advised that there was negative injuries, but they still wanted to reach, so.
2: Medic 3, dispatch.
3: Go ahead.
2: Oahe Ambulance is on scene. They're advising negative injury. They canceled reach, and they're advising you can cancel as well.
3: 10-4, we'll be returning to Elko.
2: Timber.
4: Reach 33, copy cancel. We'll be returning to Elko as well. Thank you.
3: Ocean 42, Elko.
4: Go ahead.
3: Just for an update, the vehicle rollover is confirmed negative injury. Reach and ambulance have both been canceled. We're advising NHP they do still need traffic control. The vehicle is on its route from the middle of the road.
4: 10-4, I'm about 9 miles out.

0: responding to Wild Horse for the rollover accident. You can cancel again. You can cancel.
1: One copy is canceled. Returning.
2: Two semis, one with the hood up, and the right shoulder, possibly radiator issues. One occupant trying to get a phone signal.

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1: Clear of Lander County. I have this male, starting mile 0.0, en route to Coast Valley for a faint transport.
0: Receive 1812.

0: Alco, that was 42.
1: 42.
0: Just for your 43, the vehicle is completely blocking southbound traffic. We are doing traffic control, and I've got them working on witness statements for an HQ interaction.
2: Area 4208.
1: Go ahead.
2: Caesar 8, can you use 621 Alpha to advise them I have the 51 Hardy 76? All we just need to do is traffic control in the meantime.
1: That's fine.
2: I think that's the reason why is because I think they got one deputy out there right now.
1: Central.

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1: Helicopter 400, Elko.
0: Helicopter 400 off Elko, en route to the Dutch flat incident. We got 2+20 hours of fuel, 6 souls on board, ETE about 55 minutes.

0: What focus are they? They just in my pilot right now. We're still here. He made the calculations. He's unable to accept the flight at this duty time. We will have to wait for the night pilot to come in around 7 and do his pre-flight check. So we don't foresee taking off base anything sooner than 7:30.
1: That's A-okay. Thank you so much. We'll wait until we hear from the night pilot.
0: Copy that. Thank you.

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1: Robert Sam, 1-8 Union Idaho, Silver Acura, MDX, SUV.

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Station 20, Spring Creek VFD. You're needed in the area of 775 Alpine Drive. Report of a wildland fire that just started down the road. Approximately 3 to 4 feet wide at this time. Advising there's not too many structures very close. We've had a few reports. Attention, Station 28, Spring Creek VFD. You're needed in the area of 775 Alpine Drive. Report of a wildland fire that just started. Okay.

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0: directly behind the house on the corner of Alpine and Park Ridge Parkway.
1: I copy.
0: It's going to be along the roadway, along Alpine. It's going to be at 673 Park Ridge Road. On the shoulder.
1: 30 feet wide, and it's behind Alpine and Park Ridge.

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1: 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Air to ground 49. Map reference 45 Echo 12. Again, engine 1346. Engine 301. Brush 5231. Engine 465. And those are 1807. Respond to reported wildland fire near 775 Alpine Drive, Spring Creek. Command NDF Elko Mountain. Tactical NDF Red 1. Air to air primary, air to ground 49. Map reference 45 Echo 12. 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
0: 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Do have structures threatened within the next 5 to 10 minutes. I'm going to call this Alpine Command and I'll be switching over to EIDC.
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TAC will be NDF Red 1. Air-to-air is primary. Air-to-ground is 49. And they will have four engines and one dozer responding.

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3: Copy,
1: 1850. Falco, Patrol 121.
2: Jessica, Common. I'm sorry, Rebecca, Common. R.E. Robert Edward Boy, Edward Charles, Charles Adam, and DOB 0301-2008 should be out of Nevada. I got the 28 one ready.
4: Go ahead.
2: It's going to be by VIN only. John Tom Edward, Edward Sam, 41 Adam, 692-122-342.
0: And in route to the wildland fire in Spring Creek.
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0: 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Same time in with command.
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1: I'll be pulling off the substation here momentarily. Any miles are going to be 49.9. And did you see my text message?
0: Yes,

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1: I did not get any of that rundown. Can you go ahead and repeat again?
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1: 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I currently have Patrol 29, Brush 28, Engine 28, and Dozer 1 on scene. We do have forward progress stopped. Canceled the Dozer and most of those resources. Can you continue one engine? Patrol 29, let's just work this side of the road. From the sign, we'll call that area origin.

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3: Thank you.

Yes, Tommy Reckless, U.S. 93 northbound from 9 Elko. Two black motorcycles. Riders are wearing black clothing and speeding. Nothing further. Time lapse of Chewville Channel cleared, 1858. Henry 6157, I copy your ATLing.

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1: Yeah, we can cancel anything else you have en route. We're starting to put a dozer line around it. And I've got Rush 121 just arrived on scene.
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0: 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They're popping up. Stay away from the portion down here by the sign for the address.
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0: I got a size up when you're ready.

north, 40 degrees, 14.539 by west, 115.33.625. Descriptive location of the fire is in front of 673 Park Ridge Parkway. Fire investigator needed, yes. Structure threat, yes. Six structures within 500 yards of the fire. Character of the fire is running. Slope ahead of fire, 26% to 40%. Mid slope, burning grass and brush, and with speeds about 5 miles an hour. All right.

Hi, Kathy. Coordinates 40 degrees, 14 decimal 539 by negative 115 degrees, 33 decimal 625.

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0: Company Mechanics, Company of Roadhazard, 87 marker 144, Roadhazard, 87 marker 144.
1: Henry 60, Henry, copy, 10-6. Eastbound, line marker 181, negative 28 on a red BMW.
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0: see those coordinates showing up in the release.
1: 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I'll work on that.

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1: Go ahead.
0: David George 11637 Utah temporary. 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

0: units, Bay 46, US 93, 118, Elko, southbound. Great Toyota Prius, partial blocking, southbound travel lane, changing tire on top of a hill, vehicles can't see it, and swerving last second.
1: 76,
0: 157, 76. 157, 10-4.

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1: 115-33-640.

0: 40 degrees, 42.556 by negative 115 degrees, 33.640.
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0: 7, status?
1: Code 4, mile marker 279, Elko County. I'll be taking the subject to Love's.
2: Ocean 42.
3: We'll be shutting down north and southbound lanes of 225.

I'm going to release all resources, with the exception of Brush 121. The fire investigators are on scene, taking a look at the origin area.

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Dispatch, medic 3. 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
1: Elko Mountain.
0: Good evening. 461 is out of service. We'll be back on Thursday. We're taking R&R. Have a great night.
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2: 28.

0: Medic 3, Classic Air had to decline due to thunderstorms in that area. The deputy will be in the area. His sergeant has advised he's not allowed to go on to reservation property, and BIA is refusing to send anyone. Or the deputy believes it to be on tribal property, so his sergeant advised he cannot go onto the property, but he will be in the area.
1: 10-4, if he can get as close as he can so we know where it ends, that would be great. Thank you.
0: 10-4.
2: Good. Do you want me to respond to that, or do you want me to still head to my 2? I'm down, second roundabout.
3: Okay. That's your turn.

0: Medic 3, dispatch.
1: Good.
0: Medic 3, we have an update on the address. There's GPS coordinates in the call, and just 43 Ruby Valley Fire is staging at the Smith Ranch. Calling BIA back, and the deputy is also aware of staging in the area. I just don't know where he's going to be yet.
1: 10-4, thank you.

0: Ocean 14, I attached you back to that call. There is an updated set of coordinates, and it is confirmed on the reservation. Medic 3 is still just requesting you stage in that area.
1: Tipple.

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The truck has vehicles.

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0: Stand by one.
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0: Tower, Kilo Echo. We have an assist request from an HP, mile marker 271 westbound, just west of there, requesting a welfare check on a stranded motorist. It'll be two semis that have the hoods up. They're going to be on the right shoulder headed westbound. They don't have anybody to respond.
1: 10-4.
2: Andrew 42, right. I copy call 1142, I'll be 76. And just for my reference, is it blocking or not blocking?
3: It is not blocking on the right shoulder, and also for 43, I'm seeing if Elko maybe has a Carlin officer that can swing by on their side to see if they can still see the vehicles there, since it's been about 2 hours.

0: 10-9, it was 10-1 on my end.
1: Just 43, also 21 Elko, to see if they could have a Carlin officer check on their side to see if the vehicles are in fact still there since it's been 2 hours.

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2: 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We'll be more delayed, railroad trucks.

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1: 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Nevada will end 602-339-875.

0: Medic helicopter 7 Papa Whiskey is picking up Elka Hospital and departing towards Norton.
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0: 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For that subject, can you see if he might be either in the city or the last chance area?
1: Cover.
2: Date of birth 11/23 of 07.
3: Yes, that is 07.

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1: 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Shows about 42 years old. He also shows a picture attached in a Spillman jacket. He does show the adverse in AETPO. No other shop.
0: 10-4. Can you go ahead and attach it?
1: 10-4. 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
0: 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It doesn't come back to any subject. Can you give me the spelling of the first name one more time, make sure I have it correct?

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Houston Station 21, also ambulance SO. Your need to stage in the area of 2277 Kiowa Ave in the Kittredge Canyon area for a female subject, 17-year-old, feeling suicidal. Ready. She doesn't have a plan yet and no weapons. Again, 2277 Kiowa Ave for a 17-year-old female suicide.

0: Yeah, when possible, if you can arrange a helipad assignment at the UFU, we're having problems with the sat phone. It's not always reliable, and you can rely via text. Thank you.
1: Ahead and send you guys a notification once I get it.
0: Sounds great. Thank you so much, Nicole. Appreciate it.

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0: Medic 3, Medic 1. Hey, I'm sure you guys don't have cell service, and I'm not sure if you've been in contact with your person, but talked with EMS2, they got it figured out, and VIA will be going.
1: 10-4,

0: Echo 16. 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
1: 16, go ahead.
0: 492, Paul 23. Is a witness.
2: 208.
0: Go ahead.
2: I just got off the phone with Elko. They advised that a Carlin unit did make contact with them. They checked on them and they said they had a service truck that was coming to help.
0: Okay, 10-4, we're not needed, correct?
2: That part they did not confirm, but someone did make contact with them. They do have a service truck on the way.
0: I got static. You said no?
2: Can't confirm that part. Elko just said that someone did make contact with them and they do have a service truck on the way.
0: Okay, sounds like they're good to go then. You can show me 24 Ocean Road.

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1: You're 10-2.
2: 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So I don't have any cell service here.
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0: 157, Roadway Towing is going to contact one of their drivers so they can head out there.
1: Jennifer, I appreciate it. Thank you.
0: OSHA 51.
2: Probably on the side, Charles.

0: Sorry,
1: when you get a chance, can you tell 151 to have 152 give me a call when they're done with the traffic stop?

0: fine. I see.
1: Oh.
0: We're going to call this fire contained and controlled, releasing all units. We'll have a unit check it tomorrow.
1: Resources coming back to check on it tomorrow. Elbow clear, 2114. Don't
0: clear me from the call.
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This is Alco Fire. You're needed to respond to 1809 Winchester Drive. We're melting wires in RP's oven in apartment number 5. 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
1: Engine one, just for extra information, the RP is open, is going to step outside with her children and evacuate the apartment until you check the area.
0: Engine one copies, they've evacuated the apartment until our arrival.

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Medic 3, Ruby Valley Fire is going to go ahead and go into the residence and see if they can check on the patient. 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

Dispatch, Medic 3. Medic 3, we just met with the deputy. He's pretty familiar with the subject, so we're going to go ahead and go on scene. 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

0: Sam 7.
1: The subject's Coast Warrants this time. She's with her mother. 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But she's going to the hospital with her mom, with her grandma. I'll be 10

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0: Theater 42. This channel is going to be closing in about 10 minutes. Again, this channel is going to be closing in about 10 minutes. Any union remaining on duty, go ahead and switch over to Reno 1.
1: Theater 42, is the right switching.

0: Contact with the homeowner. We surveyed the apartment. No hazards were present. It's possibly a faulty electric oven. We isolated the power and maintenance has been notified. Engine 1, engine 10 will be clear.
1: Copy that you made contact with the homeowner and there were no hazards present.
0: That is correct, and we also isolated the power to the oven. Maintenance has been advised that we'll come and replace it tomorrow.
1: The oven.

0: dispatch, Psych 1.
1: Psych 1.
0: Is that in the city or in the county?
1: It's out past Sundance. It looks like it's going to be county.
0: I copy. Break. Medic 2, Medic 1.
2: Right.
0: Hey, will you guys take that, please?
3: Affirmative. Break. Dispatch. Medic 2 to that call, please.

43, this channel is closing. Again, Elko channel is closing. Any unit that hasn't already done so, go ahead and switch over to Reno 1. Again, Elko channel is closing. Any unit that hasn't already done so, then switch over to Elk Crescent Reno 1. Elko is closing. Switch to Reno 1. All units have a good night.

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0: 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Copy your radio. It's 10-1.
1: Approach to 37-16. Hey, you left your jump drive in the computer. Sweet. Thank you. I'll come back in here in a minute.

0: medic to dispatch. Medic 2, the RP called back on Sundance, and he advises it's going to be the last house on Sundance that you come to.
1: And 4, I believe we're on the phone. Double check the address. Thank you.

0: 522, we're on scene.
1: So there are apartments above this building. We rent one of them. Unknown if he's here at this time.
0: And for just confirming, it's going to be an apartment building above El Coyote.
1: Affirm.

0: Dispatch, medic 1.
1: Medic 1.
0: We'll be 10-8.
1: See what I can find.

0: 37, is it that subject that I ran earlier that you're looking for?
1: Buffer.
0: I have his registered vehicles to him. Do you want me to list those for you?
1: Okay.
0: I'm showing one 2011 Ford. I'm showing a 2012 Dodge, 2027 registered year for a Dodge hatchback, it looks like. And then a 26 registration for a 2018 Honda. I have the license plates as well.
1: What's the one for the Ford?
0: The Ford license plate is 982 Union Paul Nora, Nevada.

0: have the RP for this call on the line saying that the male just called up back. Do you want me to transfer it to you?
1: Negative. I'm going to try to make contact here on the PD, sir. See if he's in there.
0: Temper.

0: Stop for sure.
1: 37.
0: Negative contact. I'm going to check out the other address and see if it's somewhere he frequents, and then I'll call the RP right now.
1: 10-4, do you want that license plate for the Dodge? Sounds like it might be a matching description to what the RP described.
0: 10-4.
1: The Dodge is showing 305 George 78. It's registered to 2027, and you're subject.

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0: 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I'm going to ATO some of the big casinos, according to his ex-girlfriend. 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
1: Ever. 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
0: I'm code 4.
1: Ever.

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1: Still be clear and available.
0: Fire. Adam at Lincoln Victor. Adam Robert Adam David Ocean. First of Edward Robert Ida Charles. Date of birth 1/28 of 1980.

0: Ocean 37. He shows caution for violent tendencies, domestic violence, weapons, and disturbing. Shows a revoked status, ID card only, no other shots.
1: Double sign. I'll be getting the report.

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1: Engine one, per PD, you and rescue one can cancel. The subject is not at the apartment.
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0: Okay, go. I'll go. Alpha Fighter, you can respond to the Tiki Hut at 433 Railroad Street for a male in his 20s that is passed out on the street. He is breathing. Again, the Tiki Hut at 433 Railroad Street for a 20-year-old male passed out on the street. He is breathing.
1: Copies, we're back in Elko available, and we'll go to Tiki Hut.
0: And more, thank you.

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1: Medic one.
0: We're out at the airport.
1: Why? Your radio broke. Are you at 5 Adam?
0: Paper.

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0: Do we have PD attached to this?
2: Medic 3, that's negative. Do you need an officer to respond with you?

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1: Fantastic, thank you.

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0: Your 28 shows suspended. Effective date was 12/1/25 on a 25 Nissan left of Tupar Aguilar Guerrero for San Luis.
1: 10-4. It's going to be at the 349 eastbound left hand side.

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1: Ocean 14, that's negative.

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0: of FOPS. It shows valid through 6/12 of 27 on a 2025 Chevy pickup. Last of Rojo, first of Esteban, out of Elko.
1: Elko, I'm with that subject.
0: Silver.
1: May I get his 2763?
0: Ten-4, go ahead.
1: This is west of Rojo, first of Esteban, middle of Jesus, Adam Robert Zebra, Adam Tom Edward, date of birth 2/11/91, Nevada Olin, 0208054347.

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0: No stop, follow Class B.
1: 10-4, this is code 4. He was given the wrong passcode to get in. He's your co-worker up to their mine site now.

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0: 1971. Year 28, 772, exit 09 is expected fire to Hughes on 2014 via for last of Sotelo, Alicia, out of Uncle.
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0: Last of Jackson, first of Wyatt, William, Yellow, Adam, Tom, Tom, Middle, Joseph. Date of birth will be 12/23/1998. And that'll land 060-770-1593.
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0: Come on.

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He shows a valid Class B. And I got a match on your 28. It matches the VIN. 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
1: Same 20 with Nevada 118040 Paul. It's a cat. Mechanical pickup system.

0: Okay, Ocean 51. I have a 27 out of Wyoming when you're ready.
1: Ocean 51.
0: Off of Charles, Ocean, Lincoln, William, Edward, Lincoln, Lincoln, first of Lewis, middle of Henry. Date of birth will be 11-15 of 1978. Wyoming, commercial driver license will be 107-839-136.

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0: 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He shows ballot out of Wyoming, shows a endorsement for double, triple trailers.
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0: Henry, 4080-1041, good morning.
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0: Good.
1: SR 293, 10 Humboldt northbound. Mary Robert Sam, 9998 Texas. Mary Robert Sam, 9998 Texas. Black GMC pickup.
0: Morning.

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0: 10-4, I've got a medical there on Castle Street with a military.

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0: Just for your 43, there is a caution at this residence for violent tendencies. 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

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We have arrived at the residence. We're going to enter with caution. 10-4.

0: 911 call at IED Eastbound West of Golconda, and IED Eastbound West of Golconda. RP mentioned the vehicle. RP disconnected on dispatch while placing on hold for emergency radio traffic. Unable to get back in contact. It is Humboldt County with a transfer call. Nothing further.
1: Henry 60-28-10-6.
0: Henry 60-28, go ahead.
1: 95-41 Humboldt southbound. 2 Charles, David Henry, Paul 8, Paul, Idaho. 2 Charles, David Henry, Paul 8, Paul, Idaho. Some dark brown Subaru.
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0: I'm sorry.

0: Here's a copy to update on the 911 call. It's a 47 RP advised tire, a gray Dodge Daytona on the right shoulder. He's going to town to get his vehicle fixed and will be leaving the vehicle 47 this time. And the next few hours, he'll come get the vehicle off the highway, but do not tow request.
1: Henry 77, I copy.

0: Cable Call IED 9300, IED 9300, that's McDonald's. RP possibly located suspect vehicle from a reckless when he was in Idaho, possibly reported to Eureka. RP's uncooperative and wouldn't give a 20, just besides saying McDonald's, and then mentioned being scared because someone's pouring gasoline on the vehicle. RP is Spanish speaking only, and the RP advisor was leaving and stopped responding to the interpreter.
1: Tannery 6272. There is no McDonald's at 93. I'll call on the 80. Do they mean US 93 and IRE?
0: 10-4, 10-4.

0: I lost radio service for a second, but I'll be 76 to that trouble call at the McDonald's in Wells.
1: Confirmed for more 43 per Elko, they advised at the 20th in Wells, and they had no previous calls due to the original incident occurring in Idaho.
0: 10-4, and they advised on pouring gasoline on a vehicle?
1: That's firm.
0: 10-4, I'm code 3 from 80, mile marker 390. Does Elko County have a deputy 76?
1: Or 10, 12. It doesn't say as right now. I'll give them a call.

0: 72. They do not have a deputy en route. They're closest unit to Nalco.
1: 10-4. The event can start unit 2. I'm about the same distance.

Henry 6028, 10-6. US 95, 41 Humboldt southbound, said temporary, Nora Zebra 338-442, Nevada. Nora Zebra 338-442, Nevada, Black Honda Accord.

0: 3081, go ahead.
1: Hey, Richard, 7, 9 Alpha northbound. Henry Adam Yellow, Control Ocean. Adam Yellow, Control Ocean, Adam.

0: For 43, Oko is advised they'll do a signal and back if they have a deputy round. And also, while re-listening to the recording, the RP mentioned both fueling the vehicle and possibly pouring gas in the vehicle. That's an unknown vehicle description, but it is pulling a trailer.
1: 10-4. I guess I'll look for a vehicle that might be on fire here soon.
0: 10-4.
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0: Stay route 225 and Spruce Road in the Jackson Box parking lot. 06 Frank 1, Nevada. 4306 Frank 1, Nevada. Silver Chevy Malibu.
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0: Cambridge 6028, 10-6. I-5-41 Humboldt southbound, 653 Frank 80 Nevada, 653 Frank 80 Nevada, red Dodge Avenger.
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0: Have we received any more calls on this?
1: That one caller.
0: Inform myself and a deputy are 23. No obvious signs of individuals. Drive around the parking lot and see if anyone flags us down.

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2: Henry, 6028, cancer. 6028, go ahead. 95, 41 Humboldt, southbound, 9 Nora, Queen Victor, 485, California. 5 Nora, Queen Victor, 485, California. White Kia Utility.

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1: 10-4.
2: 1 for a suspicious vehicle in the area. It's parked there. RP advised the trunk is open, has bungee cords. He believes someone's staying in there. He would like contact at number 1.
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1: Red.
0: 7010-10-6, ID westbound 313 with Illinois 673-434 SAMTOM. 673-434 SAMTOM, Illinois. White tractor 18 flatbed trailer.

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0: 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My box, my tractor.

0: 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Is there a description on the vehicle?
1: G-Ford. Henry 6028 43. D 2843. Can you turn on your 20? I tried a couple and they're both coming out of a BMW and a Toyota.
2: I know it's kind of hard to hear, but I'm going to have to do this. Charles Henry Nora 3850 Washington. I have the paperwork in my hand.
1: And for, I got a return for it. Thank you.
0: Edward David David.
1: Henry 48 status.

expired 7/22 of 25 on a 13 handed four-door Hellas of Gomez versus Edward or Katie out of Carlin.

Station Alpha to 1. That's code 4. I'll be... Could you run a 29 on that, on the registered owner?

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1: Harry, 5221, finisher. Eastbound, 3-0. Give me a gray shirt.

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1: 76 above gas station. 1J1. Very cloud. Beginning of 79, 135. 79.
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1: Falcon Ocean 61.
0: 61.
1: Female's requesting medical. Can we also get a PD officer over here? Crime happened in the city.
0: Okay, I'm there now.

0: Ambulance Station 1, you're needed to respond to the Sheriff's Department in the front lobby. For 78-year-old female, suspect assault. Again, the Sheriff's Department, 775 West Silver Street in the lobby. 78-year-old female, suspect assault.
1: Henry, 3040, 1041, good morning.

0: Medic 1. 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Is there a call?
1: That's affirmative. 78-year-old female, past 10 to 12.
0: 10-4, is she in the lobby or outside?
1: She'll be in the lobby.
0: 10-4, thank you.

0: 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Henry 5221, did you have any traffic? Henry 5221, go ahead with your traffic.
1: I'll be 23, ending 79137, 79137.
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0: Yeah, it's copy at 1045 IED westbound at the 180 off-ramp. IED westbound at the Moniker 180 off-ramp. Cape Cod gear and a travel lane with no vehicles around.
1: Henry 60 is copy.

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6816, 1046. I-80, 242 westbound. David, Edward 8, Utah.

0: Henry 60, 28, 10, 6. 95, 44 Humboldt northbound, 032-32-2, California. 032-32-2, California. Rich, I think it's a Chevy pickup ladder in the back.
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0: 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The Georgia deal was 055-431-875, correct?
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1: 7010.
0: 7010-10-6, I-80 westbound 310, with Indiana 247-356 Edward. 247-356 Edward, Indiana. White pickup on a travel trailer.
1: 10-4.
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0: 51, 74, 10, 6.
1: 51, 74.
0: 80 eastbound at 295, 9 yellow Charles, Victor 8, California. 9 yellow Charles, Victor 8, 64, California. Black Nissan sedan.

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1: Three on
0: 62. 83 10 westbound, David Hendrick 3, 8 Boy David, David Hendrick 3, 8 Boy David, Florida, white box truck.
2: 6028, 9543 Humboldt northbound, 71527 David 4, California, 71527 David 4, California, Whiteport pickup.

street number 5. RP advised he's not there, but he's heard that there's been arguing for several hours there. Josh Abel and Sierra. Mm-hmm. 36 security check.

I don't have Sierra's last name, so I'm not able to look it up. 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

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Middle initial D, as in David. 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
1: 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First name spelling Charles Ida Edward Robert Adam. Middle initial N as in Nancy. 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
1: 83310 eastbound, 1 Edward, 07 Hawaii. 07 Hawaii, not white Tesla.

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0: 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Fifth Street and Pine Street, 3 Nora Boy, Utah, Tom 59, 3 Nora Boy, Utah, Silver Nissan Rogue, shown expired.
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0: 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I'll be clear, 24 Charles Ida. 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

0: Henry 6423 10-6. IA 310 eastbound, Tom 43, 9 John Charles, Utah. Tom 43, 9 John Charles, Utah, on a TAN Kia Optima.
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1: 2nd Street, in front of 395. It's a white van. I'll be up late in a second.

0: 7, go ahead with your plate first, please.
1: California 54175, George 4. West of Cortona, Charles Ocean Nora, Tom Ocean Robert, Nora Ocean. First of Leon, Lincoln Edwards, Ocean Nora. Date of birth, 07-02-1956. So he's got a ID or driver's license out of California. 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
1: Henry 70 10.
0: 70 10 10 6 I-80 westbound 313 with Nevada 0309 Boy 1, 0309 Boy 1 Nevada. It's on a white and green box truck.
1: 10 4.

51, 74, road debris. Westbound at 301.

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1: 68-16.
0: I-80 at the 180 westbound. 9 Sam Tom, Paul 9, 6-1, California. 9 Sam Tom, Paul 9.

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0: 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I'll step out with them and give them water due to the heat they're complaining about before I go to me.
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1: 80 eastbound at marker 300. 8008.

I'm going to be clear with a citation for driving expired and warnings for following too closely, expired registration, and no proof of insurance. He was told not to drive.

Henry, 7162, 10-6. 8308 westbound with 0309.1 Nevada on a white box truck.

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0: 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I-17 westbound off 150 Robert Boy Sam Oregon 150 Robert Boy Sam Oregon on a black Lexus 4-door.
1: Henry 7010 10-6.
2: Henry 7010.
1: 7010 10-6 I-80 westbound 312 with Maine 501-9993 501-9993 Maine, blue tractor pulling a blue box trailer.

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1: 6028.
0: 9543 Humboldt southbound. Yellow Ocean, Tom Edward, David Nora, Nevada. Yellow Ocean, Tom Edward, David Nora, Nevada. White Chevy pickup, matching shell, and I know it's expired.

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4-23-10-6. I-80-317 westbound, SAM 10-7 Charles John, Utah. SAM 10-7 Charles John, Utah, on a black Mazda CX-50.

I already. Eastbound Wilmarker 351 on Lincoln Victor 5, Lincoln Edward 4, Nevada. Lincoln Victor 5, Lincoln Edward 4, Nevada. I have red Hyundai Elantra.

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I think 635-1201. 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I'll give you the state in a minute. Flatbed trailer, white Dually.

Henry, 3081, 10-6. Hi, 80. Parker, 338, eastbound. Robert Adam Mary, Union David Union. Robert Adam Mary, Union David Union. White Hyundai, SUV.

0: 51, 74, 10, 70.
1: Battery 51,
0: 74. 80 eastbound at 293 with Idaho personalized, Adam, David, Ocean, Robert, Edward, Ray, Nissan, SUV.

Henry 7010, 10-6. ID westbound 311. It's going to be with the white box truck with the Porsche Illinois registration, plates on front of the vehicle.

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2: But it doesn't match the vehicle. Try that 28 again. Robert Adam Mary, Union David Union. Robert Adam Mary, Union David Union, out of Indiana.
3: 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I'm en route to you now. Do you still need me or can I 22?
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0: Henry 38, let's try this VIN on this J4 that they gave me. King Mary 8, John Adam David, David 19, Tom Union 4, 17637 at Indiana.
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1: Commercial units are working on Alco today. I'm sure they'll see it when it comes through.

Denver, thanks. Harry, 6816. I thought that was his son. He was westbound over here.

Forecast and researcher summary on BLM MIDAS. The general discussion is isolated dry thunderstorms are expected in most of northern Nevada and central Nevada each afternoon and evening.

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2: 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The black Hyundai Elantra.
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1: 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My apologies.
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0: 9543 Humboldt southbound. 8 Boy, Frank Mary, 997 California. 8 Boy, Frank Mary, 997 California. The gray Subaru Crosstrek got a purple and a gray back on top and a bunch of bags in the back.

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1: 68, 1643.
0: Correct. 43, RC21 back and advised he saw that vehicle pull into the rest area off of mile marker 200. He's no longer on scene.
1: Shepard.
2: Henry 6423, 10-6.
0: Henry 6423.
2: I-80-307 westbound 640 Frank E3 Nevada. 640 Frank E3 Nevada on a gray Toyota Yaris showing expired.

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1: 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They've been sent back to DA's office, and I'll be en route to Civil Service.

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0: Can you create an office report for me for a past tense 1050 call? I have a reference number.
1: Software, go ahead.
0: 6 William 026 281, rising. Richard.
1: 10-4, I've got you on it, I found it.

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1: 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Silver Chevy Malibu.
2: Mary, 5221.
0: Mary, 5221.
2: Cash is on at some kind of counter. He's cooperative and he's
0: Sounds good.

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I-80, 192 eastbound. Said Nevada UFC plate. Henry William, 3 Charles, 5 boy. Henry William, 3 Charles, 5 boy, Nevada. It's on a gray Dodge Charger.

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1: 7010 code 4 IED about the 312.

units copy a traffic complaint. Southbound from 60 White Pine. I have reports of a gray flatbed truck carrying a giant white container. They do have two white pilot cars in the front and the back. They're advised 1.5 miles per hour uphill backing up traffic. No cars on 9 miles of 1 China Square 1122.

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1: I probably didn't call out here. I apologize.

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0: Sound is 294, Zebra 610, Henry Union, out of Utah. Silver Lexus SUV.
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Henry 5221.

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0: Office. Attention, Oakland Ambulance, you're needed to respond to 5th Correction, Idaho Street at the Advanced Auto Parts for a female subject that was assaulted. Domestic, officers out with her now. Again, you're needed to respond to Idaho Street at the Advanced Auto Parts. Officers out with female that was assaulted.
2: Medic 3 copy.

0: Station 1, you're needed to respond to Idaho Street at the Advanced Auto Parts for a female subject that was assaulted. 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
1: Road debris. Sierra 2276 Elko, piece of plywood in the number 2.
2: Medical.

0: Eureka 7.
1: That call about the trash can be closed out. We'll use that as record, and then I see the other call. Still put me on that.
0: 17, I have the subject line still. Can I transfer him to you?
1: Oh, thank you.

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1: Henry 71623.
0: 80 at the 320 eastbound, tire debris, I'll lower the number 2.

0: 51-74-10-6.
1: Enter 51-74.
0: 80 eastbound at 294. 9 Henry Zebra, George 160, California. Black VW SUV.

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1: 10-4. 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

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Victor Union, 4-2 California, Ray Tesla.

8320 westbound, 545-4853, 545-4853, main, white box, commercial trailer.

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1: Henry 60, 241, 1041.

Copy 246, any exit to eastbound off ramp to Silver Maroon and left 2023. Colony Rambler, Class A motorhome. 0920, Robert, Ida Victor, Florida. And

0: I'll call you one. 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

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I'm leaving Wells now to head to Station 5 to pick up Ocean 76.

Henry, 7010. And I'm about 20 miles closer than 162. I'll say call 837.

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It's going to be 376, 568 Nevada, 819-538 Nevada, the silver Mazda SUV.

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1: Hi,
0: 80. Marker 348, westbound. Looks like David Adam 8, John Tom. David Adam 8, John Tom, out of, I think, Missouri. Looks like a yellow school bus.

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1: California 9, 30 Union Yellow, 765, California 9.

Paul 6278, 10 6 Henry. 3605 Lupine, Lincoln Union, Paul, Ida, Nora, Edwards Street, Elko, 3605 Lupine Street, Elko.

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1: I'm UTL on all three exits in Carlin. 21 for the involved.
0: Looks like we tried a 21 the involved. It's not connecting, just a message advising call number on the membership card. Let me try to call roadside and try to get a number.
1: Number. I'll be 10-8.

0: Henry 7010. 7010, I checked the 282 off ramp as well. Unable to locate. I'm 10E.
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0: Medical Marshal. Sorry, you're needed in front of Marshals for a female whose foot was ran over. Attention, Oco Ambulance, Oco Fire, needed in front of Marshals for a female subject whose foot was ran over.
1: Medical, copy.

0: 10-6. East Idaho Street at 30th Street, 02 Boy Zebra David David Idaho. 02 Boy Zebra David David Idaho, front of white Honda Pilot.
1: 11 kilograms, show you assigned at 1239. We do have a ride along. Oh, correction, it's going to be 24 kilograms.
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1: 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I'm going to go to fixed wing. Thank you.
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0: 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It's like they're answering the phone and then hanging up.
1: Copy, I'll go to the house.
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Area 6137. I-80-329, eastbound. Henry Ocean Lincoln, Ocean Henry Adam, California personalized. Henry Ocean Lincoln, Ocean Henry Adam, California personalized. Silver, newer BMW SUV. 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
1: 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We'll have a second plate, his front plate is different. Give me 1 second.
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0: 184 Lincoln Harbor King comes back on a versus Kevin out of Elko. Back on a Valet through 5 of 27 on a 2001 Chevy 4-door left of Quintero for Sip Griffield out of Elko.
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0: 2713 Elko, 81 Lincoln, 838 Nevada, 81 Lincoln, 838 Nevada, on a maroon Dodge pickup.
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0: Saturday, 6-2-7-8, 10-6. It's going to be US 689 on Edward Edward David, Lincoln 13, Colorado. It's silver on the 7.
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1: Go ahead.
0: IED 350 eastbound, 34 Frank, Victor Frank, Ida, Florida. 34 Frank, Victor Frank, Ida, Florida. A black GMC to rain.

0: 51, 74, 10-6.
1: Henry, 51, 74, go ahead.
0: 80 eastbound, 293. X-ray, John Lincoln. Gray, Kia, Telluride.
1: 10-4, is that Nevada? What state is that?
0: Sorry.

0: Henry 71, 62, 10-6.
1: Henry 71, 62, go ahead.
0: 80 at the 308 westbound with Araboy, Queen 0330, Araboy, Queen 0330, Florida on a white box from

0: Deutschland.
1: Siri, good morning, go ahead.
0: Yeah. I'm on scene at 279, and I have them in contact with each other.
1: Perfect.

Echo Ocean 34, 10-6, traffic. Ocean 45, 227, Drift Cardenas Avenue. Stand by on the 28, it'll be on a black Ford. Elk Ocean 34, 1028. Good morning. Nevada 2, negative, Nevada 628, Adam 92.

Ocean 44628, Adam 92, valid through 8 of 26 on an 03 Ford pickup. That's the Pleasure First of Jonathan on Spring Creek. I copy, thank you.

0: 5174, did you have traffic? Go ahead. But I think you said 80 eastbound at the 294?
1: Sorry.
0: So far, and your vehicle description, if you're able to give it.

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1: Go ahead.
0: IR-80, eastbound, Mount Marker 361, on 2 Henry Union, Yellow 4, Utah, 2 Henry Union, Yellow 4, Utah, on a black. ILX

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0: Henry 6272.
1: Go ahead.
0: So you're on a 2729 out of Utah on my attached RO if I give you a date of birth.
1: Of course, go ahead.
0: 0821 1998.

0: I'll go Ocean 76. Yeah. 76, I'll be with 48 using 76 primary. We'll be back in Route 12.
1: Medical Spring Creek. Attention Elko Ambulance, you're needed to respond to the pullout on Memorial Highway, the DOT pullout on 227 for a 3-year-old female that ingested horse medication. They'll be in a white Suburban with Highway Patrol. Again, you're needed to respond to the pullout on Memorial Highway. They'll be out with Highway Patrol.

0: needed to respond to the pullout on Lamoille Highway, the DOT pullout, for a 3-year-old female that ingested horse medication. She'll be in a white Suburban. They'll be out with Highway Patrol. Again, you're needed to respond to the DOT pullout.
1: 6423-1046. Texoco, 4805 Frank 1, Nevada. 4805 Frank 1, Nevada. White Chevy Suburban. Can you get a 52 rolling? I've got a kid unresponsive.
0: Copy that. Can you advise what the age is?
1: 2 years old, supposedly ingested poison.
0: Yeah.
2: Go ahead. Well, still at Eagle Creek, or are they en route to the hospital?
3: Okay.
2: Is Eagle Creek?
0: Negative. Stand by.
3: Top, thanks.
4: Dispatch, medic 2.
0: Medic 2.
4: Is this going to be the chain installation area on the summit?
0: Affirm. 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
1: Copy. I guess the two-year-old ingested some horse medication.
0: Affirm, that's what they advised.

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1: Anxiety westbound 311 with Illinois 705-530 Sam Tom, 705-530 Sam Tom, Illinois, white tractor.

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0: Ambulance is transporting the two-year-old, and 241 can clear. I'll be clear as well.
1: Yep. All units en route to 423, you can go ahead and 22. They're transporting the child.
2: Everyone copy tonight.

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3: 10-4.

0: he spoke to the neighbor as well, and they don't know who they are. Weren't expecting them to be there getting a gas can that they possibly took from the property.
1: I don't see a vehicle matching that description. They're still on scene?

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2: I don't see any vehicles.
1: She is advising that they're gone. They were by the side by side.
0: The sedan.
2: Back to the top here.
1: Proceed.
3: Henry 21, 6-2. I'm code 4. I'll be out on ELT.

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1: Go ahead.
0: Higher 80, eastbound, Mumwalker 361 on 379-0524 Indiana. 379-0524 Indiana on a white over blue box truck, and 43, I also removed tire debris from it in the travel lane.
2: Engine 465 arrived in Battle Mountain at 1402, thank you. I'll go clear.

Douglas Lincoln. Attention, Alpha Ambulance. You're needed to respond to 5067 Potawatomi Road for a 79-year-old male, possible stroke. He's spurring his words. Again, 5067 Potawatomi Road. Potawatomi Road for a 79-year-old male, possible stroke.

0: 237 and Spring Valley Parkway. Edward Adam George, Lincoln Edward, 87 Nevada. Edward Adam George, Lincoln Edward, 87 Nevada, on a white Dodge Charger.
1: Lincoln Edward Ambulance, Station 1, you're needed to respond to 5th and Idaho Street for a male subject that was involved in an accident complaining of neck pain. Again, 5th and Idaho.

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2: Go ahead.
1: This is going to be a 10-6, a traffic stop.
2: I apologize, I'll check that right now. Dispatch medic 3. Medic 3. Medic 3 will be delayed. Response coming from Elko. 10-4.

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0: 7010 10-6, I-80 westbound 310 with Illinois 664-246 Sam Tom. 664-246 Sam Tom, Illinois. The white tractor pulling a white box trailer.
1: Henry 6300, go ahead.
2: DD westbound, mile marker 174 with King, Robert 835, California, sign Edward King, Robert 835, California, the blue Toyota Corolla hatchback.

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1: 157, go ahead.
0: 80 and 360s, regression 385 eastbound, 8281 Frank 7 Nevada, 8281 Frank 7 Nevada, the gray newer GMC pickup.
2: Negative contact, excuse me, and I'll be out at the sub for equipment.
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Russian 76. You show me 23 at 4961 Star Valley Road for a TPO.

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0: State route 2277 Elko, Frank Paul 329562 Illinois, Frank Paul 329562 Illinois, Black GMC Drink.

I-83, 87, westbound off-ramp, 28, Silver, off of CRV.

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0: Henry Lincoln, Robert David 1, 865, 1 Charles 0, 22833, if you can check. There, Utah.
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0: It's negative 29. I got an expired return out of Utah. It expired 6:30 of 24.
1: 10 forward. And it's 1047.

to respond to I-80 at the Palisades exit. The request is by Yuriki County for a wildland fire. They're trying to get more units en route. Again, Palisades exit off by 82.

0: Engine 1448, Thrust 5262, Engine 301, Engine 1443, Dozer 1807, respond to the report of a wildland fire near IED mile marker 271, the Palisade exit. Commander BNDS Mary, Tactical NDS Red 1, air-to-air primary, air-to-ground 49, Black Mass reference page 44, Foxtrot 6. Alpha repeating, engine 1448, thrust 5262, engine 301, engine 1443, Dozer 1807, respond to the report of a wildland fire near IED mile marker 271, the Palisades exit. Commander BNDS Mary, Tactical Red 1, air-to-air primary, air-to-ground 49, Black Mass reference page 44, Foxtrot 6. 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
2: It's copy 84680 eastbound west of marker 343. 43 came from a third party advising a black car partially blocking the right travel lane with the WFA orange shirt standing through the sun with a sign that says east gas.
3: Turn Palisades. Exit.
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0: 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Can you change from 5261 responding? It will be 5231 responding to the new wildland incident.
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0: 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Black Toyota, 1.

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0: Passing the 266. Can I get the location of the fire?
1: I-80 eastbound off of the Palisade exit.
2: QI 62. QI 62 off of. Fire, Palisade exit. We'll tie in with you when we get there.
3: I copy that. QI 62 and 64 are en route at 1459.

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1: Go ahead.
0: 10-6, I-80 westbound about 308 with Indiana, 245534 Edward, 245534 Edward, Indiana, dark color pickup, 180 travel trailer.
2: I'm almost to the exit. I do see smoke.
1: Patience.
2: We're going to be right off the 271 eastbound exit. Heavy plans is approximately 1 acre. Big, and I have NDOT employees on scene assisting.
1: 7-6.

0: 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We got smoke visible, probably maybe a half an acre. It's on the south side of the Palisade exit. Coming to 4, I'll have to come in.
1: Come in.
0: Coming to 4.

Bravo Rapa. Attention Jackpot Ambulance, you need a 2400 ACE, drive number 87 for a female subject overdose. 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
1: Getting with the command, I believe it was Carla 51.
0: Command, we didn't have anybody else on scene, so you can get us that information. Also be advised, we have an INVF en route.
1: Haven't got a hold of me, I'm going to send him a drop in and where to come.
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1: 9-2 Adam, 7069 Montana. White box, black tractor.

0: call this a Palisades fire, estimated acreage is about 6 acres right now at this point, break. Potential is high. They're coming right now.
1: I copy Palisades Fire, 6 acres. I see it's peacock spread high. Continue all resources. The rest of your transmission cut off.
0: Yeah, I'm waiting for a lot long to come through right now, but the Palisades exit is going to be the best route of access for the dozer to drop off.
1: I copy, have the dozer drop off at Palisades exit.
0: Affirm, right in the back will be a DOT dump truck. They can offload there.
2: Local dispatch, show Butte 4 fuel, units on scene, please.
1: I copy view all units on scene. Break. Engine 1448, are you having them drop off at the Palisades exit or at the immigrant station where the NDOT yard is?
0: Should be able to come right into the Palisades exit and drop off right there in safe area. There's police and everything, he'll see them. Under the bridge, south side 80.
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1: Go ahead.
0: By west, 116 degrees, by 15.50.
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0: from the Grapevine Fire in station. 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
0: We're basically Moffett, Steve.
2: Go ahead.
1: 80 eastbound on the 301 off. 9 William Lincoln 767 California. 9 William Lincoln 767 California. White Hyundai Tucson.

0: 10-16, 468 Spring Valley Parkway. County units, it was physical, Los Martinez versus Carlos. The 1032 in the bedroom. Four copies. I'm in Rendon. Is anyone closer?
1: 61, about the 307. You showed me 76 as well.
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0: 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Palisades, I see. Go ahead.
1: Got married. Has been stopped on his fire. We're going to go ahead and call it about 50 seconds. Dane, break. Well, I'll update you here in about 15 with the rest of the information.

0: I copy 4 of Brock's progress. This is Scott. Cruise will be on for a little while and you'll update in 15 minutes. I did not copy what you said about being contained as the radio broke.
1: Yeah, we're showing about 60-second contained right now, just knocking down some interiors.
0: I copy, and when you get time, we need to get the full size up from you.

0: Brush 5261, Brush 5262, engine 1440, engine 4218. Respond to reported wildland fire at Crittenden Reservoir. Command VLN Knoll. Tactical VLN SOA. Air primary, air to ground 49, map reference 39, echo 1. Brush 5261, brush 5262, engine 1440, engine 4218. Respond to reported wildland fire at Crittenden Reservoir. Command VLN Knoll. Tactical VLN SOA. Air to air primary, air to ground 49. Map reference 39, echo 1. Stand by for check back.
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1: US 7 White Pine, I'll be in front of the lugs. With 2 John Nora, 169 Union, looks like temporary out of Utah, possibly. 2 John Nora, 169 Union, on a black Chevy Equinox.
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0: Those are 1807 Oakville, Mary. I have a reassignment for you.
1: Yes, we heard. Would you like us to go to Crittenden Reservoir?
0: Affirm. I'd like you to drive across the whole county today.
1: Sounds like a blast. We will head that way.
0: Copy, thanks. Break. Palisades, I see. I'll go. Did you copy the rest?
1: Yeah, that's the problem. I copy direct.
0: Okay, thanks. 15-34.

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2: 80 eastbound, my marker 172, negative 28 on a white GMT envoy. AOA on top.
3: Okay. Yeah, hey, firm, we'll start with NDS engine 5231, be a Wowie water tender, break. Shortly. 1448, 1443.

0: Checking them now.
1: I know engine 301 advised he was on scene, and I'm not sure if there was any other volunteer fire resources there.
0: 301, I was walking over looking at the side of his engine. But yes, that should be it, and just be a Wowie's engine and water tender. Carlin 51 is going to be leaving here shortly.
1: All right, copy that 1548.
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0: 12 Echo, David Adam Boy, Victor 79 Colorado. David Adam Boy, Victor 79 Colorado, on a silver Toyota Highlander.
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2: Henry.
1: ID 297 East, Indiana, Paul David, 39870. Paul David, 39870, Indiana, white box, white turn.
3: Seven, are you asking any calls in pending?
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0: Sorry, 1-10-4 at 1552. Good night. Henry, 6300. And Charles. I apologize for the delay. I did show that there was a protection order for Alaska Smith, first of Joshua, middle of Darren. Protected party is Alaska Smith, first of Jessica. And it looks like it's already been served. He is showing a valid Class C and valid Class M, Mary, both valid through 221 and 28.
1: That's worth it.

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0: Go ahead with your vitals. Henry 63-59.
1: 1 Charles 3, Charles David Frank, Boy Adam 4, David David 2, 09786. He's going to be in a black Dodge Dart.
0: 10-4. Fifty-four.

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0: 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It's coming back surrendered. It's coming back on a 2013 Dodge sedan.
1: 10-4, thank you.

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1: Henry 6241.
0: 80277 eastbound obstruction 28 on a flatbed trailer being pulled by a white dually pickup.

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1: Sprout sides, I see.
0: Are we clear to read the afternoon weather?

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1: Yeah, that's affirmative.
0: Copy, thank you. Please read the weather. I want to give you a heads up and let you know.

0: for the afternoon fire weather forecast on BLM Idaho. Today's discussion, isolated mix of wet and dry thunderstorms with isolated scattered showers will continue across portions of northern and central Nevada this evening. The main threats will be strong outflow winds near 50 miles per hour and dangerous cloud-to-ground lightning strikes. Great.
1: I'm going to be clear, and I'm going to be en route residence for uniform maintenance.
2: Copy, 1600.
0: Steady, 54 to 67%. 20-foot winds, northeast. Winds 10 to 20 with gusts around 25 in the evening, becoming downslope, down valley winds, 2 to 5 miles per hour. For tomorrow's weather, mostly sunny with isolated mix of wet and dry thunderstorms in the afternoon. Maximum temperature is 83 to 99 degrees. Minimum humidity 14 to 24%. Local clear 16.

Stand by for the afternoon fire weather forecast on Forest Service Spruce, VLM Spruce, and NDF Knoll. An isolated mix of wet and dry thunderstorms with isolated scattered showers will continue across portions of northern and central Nevada this evening. The main threats will be strong outflow of winds near 50 miles per hour and dangerous cloud to ground lightning strikes. Tonight's weather mostly cloudy, then becoming partly cloudy. Isolated of wet and dry thunderstorms in the north in the evening. Minimum temperatures 48 to 61 degrees. Maximum humidity 54 to 67%. 20-foot winds, northwest winds 10 to 20, with gusts around 25 in the evening, becoming downslope, down valley winds 2 to 5. For tomorrow's weather, mostly sunny with isolated mix of wet and dry thunderstorms in the afternoon. Maximum temperatures 83 to 99 degrees. Minimum humidity 14 to 24%. Local clear 1605.

0: Hi, unit standby for the afternoon fire weather forecast on Forest Service John Field, BLM 12 and NDF Mary. General discussion, isolated mix of wet and dry thunderstorms with isolated scattered showers will continue across portions of northern and central Nevada this evening. The main threats will be strong outflow winds near 50 miles per hour and dangerous cloud to ground lightning strikes. Right? Tonight's weather, mostly cloudy, then becoming partly cloudy, isolated mix of wet and dry thunderstorms in the north in the evening. Minimum temperatures 48 to 61 degrees, maximum humidity 54 to 67%. 20-foot winds, northwest winds 10 to 20, with gusts around 25 in the evening, becoming downslope down valley 2 to 5. Tomorrow's weather mostly sunny, with isolated mix of wet and dry thunderstorms in the afternoon. Maximum temperatures 83 to 99 degrees. Minimum humidity 14 to 24%, Elko clear 60 north.
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1: 24.
0: Tune in fire weather forecast on. Local. An isolated mix of wet and dry thunderstorms with isolated scattered showers will continue across portions of northern and central Nevada this evening. The main threats will be strong outflow winds near 50 miles per hour and dangerous cloud to ground lightning strikes. Blake? Elko continuing, tonight's weather mostly cloudy, then becoming partly cloudy. Isolated mix of wet and dry thunderstorms in the north in the evening. Minimum temperatures 48 to 61 degrees. Maximum humidity 54 to 67%. 20-foot winds, northwest winds 10 to 20, with gusts around 25 in the evening and coming downslope down valley 2 to 5 miles per hour. For tomorrow's weather, mostly sunny with isolated mix of wet and dry thunderstorms in the afternoon. Maximum temperatures 83 to 99 degrees, minimum humidity 14 to 24%. This concludes the afternoon fire weather forecast. Elko clear, 16 north.

0: 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Can you change the address to the 631263 Street? And I'm back en route to that address.
1: Alco John 3, 10-6, follow up.
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0: I'll go Ocean 44 at 1046. 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ID West, the standby. By the 306, Oklahoma, Robert Victor Edward 150, white Chevy Dodge, white Dodge Ram.
1: This is 4020, I-80 at 296 West, California, Fort Tom Paul 2270. For Tom Paul 2270, white box, white tractor.
0: Good. Goes about 08 of 2027 on a 2012 Dodge. That's the Bachness versus Pete.
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I'll go Ocean 44. Go ahead. Blown transmission. He has a tow coming today. Charles Moore.

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0: 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Heading 300 east on Illinois 1000404. I'm over Tom. 1000404. I'm over Tom, Illinois. 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
1: Henry 63, good map.
0: US 622 White Pine going eastbound. That was Boyd 3 Adam, 0 Nora 4 Arizona. Adam 0 Nora 4 Arizona. That 0 might be in Ocean. It's going to be on a green.

0: Hey, it's Copy Debris, 80th at 301, westbound east, the trailer hitch, far right traveling.
1: Henry 62, 9076.

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0: I-80, 360, westbound. 9 William George Edward, 367 California. 9 William George Edward, 367 California. 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

0: 1042, have a good night. 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
1: Palisades RC, Alpha Mary. I was informed you have a more accurate lat and long for this fire. Can I get it? Copy, 1702.
2: I'll be 1042, have a good day.
0: 1732, usable.